0: Vintage 94.1. 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
1: I must relax you, I mean totally relax you.

Somos Vintage. Donde suena lo eterno. They say we're young and we don't know. You got me, baby, I got you. 94.1. Babe, I got you, babe. I got you, babe. M90 Vintage.

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like a woman, looking like a man, sounding like a no-no, making when I can, whistling in the darkness, shining in the light, coming to conclusion, right is might is tight.

against a swivel hips, coming to conclusion, button up your lips.